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2: Then sings my soul, my Savior God, to thee.
3: Heavenly Father, we acknowledge you for your goodness and your mercies upon our lives. Your throne, O God, is everlasting. The scepter of righteousness is the scepter of your kingdom. Christ, you are the reigning king. You will reign in our nation, Nigeria. You reign in all utmost parts of the earth. You are the lion that rules the world, the monarch of Judah, the lamb that sits upon the throne of Jasper. We return allegiance to you this day, the king of our kingdom. In the name of Jesus Christ of Nazareth, come and have your way. Father, hear the cry of your children. Let the sighing of the prisoners come to you. According to the greatness of your power, preserve those that are appointed to die. Every form of business in our hands will succeed. Every business that bears our name, that has covenant with our interest, will succeed in Jesus' name. There shall be no loss of any kind, no loss of any loved one in the name of Jesus. We decree this season, we shall move in the upward and forward direction by the energy of your spirit. We will succeed in all things in the name of Jesus. You are blessed. You are highly favored. I decree upon your life, in the name of Jesus Christ of Nazareth, every challenge that insisted to this point, I declare them dematerialized in the name of Jesus. So shall it be, in the name of God the Father, and of the Son, and of the Holy Spirit. In Jesus' name. Amen.
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Father, we glorify your name, and we thank you for sending your Son, Jesus. We know, Lord, that you care about all our problems and all our hurts and every disease. And Jesus, we know that as we release ourselves in faith, trusting only in you, that the power of the Holy Spirit would be released, healing and wiping away all doubt, disappointment and fear. Father, let the power of your Spirit move upon every man, every woman, and every child, from every tribe and in every nation, as we await the coming of Jesus Christ, our Lord and Savior. Let your living water

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This year's edition starts Tuesday, 1st of September, and we end on Sunday, the 27th day of September, with three services, 6:30, 8:30, and 10:30 a.m. services at Praise Tabernacle, 53 Samek Road, along Imo State University.

shall by any means hurt you. Colossians chapter number 1 verse 13. Who hath delivered us from the power of darkness and hath translated us into the kingdom of his dear son. Brothers and sisters, darkness has power, but it does not have the final authority over a child of God. Jesus has already given us authority over the power of the enemy. Therefore, we do not approach spiritual battles with fear. We approach them with the authority we have received in Christ Jesus. He said, ye are gods, all of you, that the scriptures came to, and this scripture shall not be broken concerning you. Having this in mind, this Wednesday morning, we're going to command every power of darkness working against our lives, our families, our health, our progress, our destinies, to bow in the name of Jesus Christ. Now say, you satanic powers, you are broken. God have translated me from the kingdom of darkness into the kingdom of his dear son. Say, therefore, I arise in faith and enforce my victory. Shout amen. Shout amen. Let your amen be powerful. Now, pray these prayers with me. Say, in the name of Jesus Christ, I break the power of darkness operating against my life and destiny. Say it again. In the name of Jesus, I break the power of darkness operating against my life and destiny. In the name of Jesus. Prayer number two, say, every power of darkness assigned to frustrate my progress be defeated in Jesus' name. Open your mouth and pray. Labro kazika badaya lakaponosha inderika bade laruba lekizo lakisha ankrabadia erubana ekusa elekidaya. In Jesus' mighty name, amen. Say, every satanic power monitoring my life and destiny, lose your power over me in Jesus' name. Say, every power of darkness attacking my family, be scattered by the fire of God in Jesus' name. Be scattered by the fire of God in Jesus' name. Open your mouth and begin to pray. Larakude Jacamandorua Lakra Parido Zika Mandeya Jacibratolo Zingamanda Kuria Elia Rakodo Zakaparido Zika Marodo Eshanga Ileria in the Kubaratia in Jesus' name. Say, every satanic manipulation against my destiny be terminated in the name of Jesus. Be terminated in the name of Jesus. Say, every power assigned to steal my blessings, release them now. Release them now. Eya kabalo. Every power assigned to steal my blessings, release them now. Release them now. Eliro Jabaria. Reke banduska. 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Liado Jingaba. Reki robande. 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Lande irik. In Jesus' name, say, every evil power walking through fear and intimidation against me, be silenced. Every evil power walking through fear and intimidation against me, be silenced. In Jesus' name, say, every power of darkness attacking my dreams and spiritual life, be rendered powerless. Every power of darkness attacking my dreams and spiritual life, be rendered powerless.
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Every

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I'll be right back.

0: my battle.
1: This coming Sunday, the 6th day of September, is our prophecy, healing, and deliverance service. The blind will see, the lame will walk, the crippled will receive strength. God will heal diverse sicknesses and diseases. Demons will be cast out. There will be deliverance. There will be prosperity. There will be impartation of grace. God will speak to you personally, showing you the direction to take in our two power pack services, 6:30 to 8:30 for service and 8:30 to 1:30 p.m. at Praise Tabernacle 50 Semek Road along Imo State University from Gate Road by the Bishop of Roundabout. If you will need transportation, please call us on the number 0803-338-3697. Don't miss PHT September edition. God will give you your testimony.
0: I'm a winner, man. I'm a winner, man. He has won my battle for me.
1: Welcome back. Say it again. Every evil power fighting my health, finances, and productivity, lose your hold over me. Lose your hold over me. Open your mouth and begin to pray. Shakan Rodia, Laringa Mansongra, Leri Akuba, Zaprunde Ilika, Shakereba, Larumande Skire Elua, Rengede Ekumaza. In Jesus' name, say, by the authority, in the name of Jesus, I overthrow every satanic oppression against my destiny. Say it again, by the authority, in the name of Jesus, I overthrow every satanic oppression against my destiny. I overthrow them. I overthrow them. I overthrow them. I overthrow them. Here he calls Aria, Malanku Ri Akiaso. In Jesus' name, amen. Say, Father, establish me permanently above every power of darkness in Jesus' name. Say, Father, establish me permanently above every power of darkness in Jesus' name. Say it again, Father, establish me permanently above every power of darkness in Jesus' name. Open your mouth and pray. La Cruzi and Kabalaya, Gianaka, Rapole and the Ecoscuba, Zanine Oku Shabradia, La Capa Legido. In Jesus' name, I declare that you have been delivered from the powers of darkness and translated into the kingdom of Christ. In Jesus' name, I declare that every power of darkness assigned against your life and family is rendered powerless. In Jesus' name, I declare that from today you walk in authority of Jesus and no power of the enemy shall overcome you. In Jesus' name, I declare that from today you are walking in total victory over every power of darkness. In Jesus' mighty name, lift your hands and praise him. Worship him. It is done. You have total victory over satanic powers. You have total victory by the blood of Jesus. The power of darkness has been destroyed over your life, over your business, over your faith, over your family. Receive your victory. It is done. It is done. It is done. In Jesus' mighty name, we pray.

This coming Sunday, the 6th day of September, is our prophecy, healing, and deliverance service. The blind will see, the lame will walk, the cripple will receive strength, God will heal diverse sicknesses and diseases, demons will be cast out, there will be deliverance, there will be prosperity, there will be impartation of grace. God will speak to you personally, showing you the direction to take in our two power pack services, 6:30 to 8:30 for service and 8:30 to 1:30 p.m. at Praise Tabernacle 50 Semicro along Imo State University from Gate Old by the Bishop Gordon about. If you will need transportation, please call us on the number 0803-338-3697. Don't miss PhD September edition. God will give you your testimony.

thank you for praying with us today. Remember, the Grand Finale comes up on Sunday, the 27th day of September, with three services, 6:30, 8:30, and 10:30 a.m. services. Write your prayer request and envelope a seed with it. Come along with it that day. I am trusting God to do great and mighty things in your life. Join us again the same time tomorrow for another edition. God bless you.

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I love the song. It just says this.

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This is the one that you see the shadow in the back of the room. He's the one directing traffic. He is the one they're all afraid of. He's the one that's King Slime. He's pulling the shots. He is the most dangerous of the 28, Judge. And I implore you not to grant him a bond. He is dangerous. The setup they've given to you is actually going to be less controlled. If he gets a burner, Judge, and the court may know this, a lot of the communications that Mr. Williams is on FaceTime, because it's not traceable, it's not trackable. And we know that to be their MO. He gets a burner, he gets in there, he runs his gang from inside, and he won't get that, and no one's gonna throw his cell. I know what the investigator said, with all due respect, that's not the jail, that's their job. It's not the job of 24 officers being paid by Mr. Williams. That's not their job. The job is the sheriff of Fulton County or any other sheriff where our sheriff decides to put Mr. Williams. That's their job. He is dangerous. And I normally don't do this, but I don't hesitate in this case. Respectfully, Judge, I believe if you give him a bond, we're going to have more witnesses in danger or we're going to be missing. I believe he's that dangerous, Judge.

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1: Hello, listeners. This is Anders News in Brief. I am Victor Samuel, and here are the headlines. WAEC resort verification fee now 4,000 naira. NLC rejects petrol price hike, demands more crude for refiners and finally sports. Transfer deadline. Enzo complete city move. The news in details. Candidates seeking admission into Nigerian tertiary institutions will now pay 4,000 naira only once to verify their West African Senior School Certificate Examination O-level results. The Joint Admissions and Matriculation Board and the West African Examination Council have said. The clarification was contained in a joint press statement issued by JAMB and WAEC on Tuesday, following consultations on the recently introduced system allowing candidates to upload and verify their O-level results remotely. Under the new arrangement, candidates whose admissions are regulated and coordinated by JAMB are required to verify their WAEC results once through JAMB, after which the outcome will be made available to the tertiary institutions where they are seeking admission. The two examination bodies stressed that candidates would not be required to pay another verification fee to their chosen institution. Elsewhere, the Nigerian Labour Congress have condemned the latest increase in the price of premium motor spirit, popularly called petrol, describing it as avoidable and unacceptable, and questioning why the federal government has not done more to ensure that the Dangote Petroleum Refinery gets adequate supplies of Nigerian crude. The acting general secretary of the NLC, Benson Upa, stated this in an interview with our correspondent on Tuesday while reacting to the latest increase in petrol prices. Upa warned that the development would further compound the economic difficulties confronting ordinary Nigerians, particularly workers and low-income households already struggling with high transportation, food, and other living costs. Elsewhere, the United Nations has warned that the global response to Ebola must urgently outpace the virus as deaths in Democratic Republic of Congo approaches 3,000. U.S. Emergency Relief Coordinator Tom Fletcher said the outbreak was expanding faster than containment efforts in spite of a significant scale-up by humanitarian agencies and Congolese authorities. Ebola spreads through direct contact with the blood and bodily fluids of an infected person or contaminated materials, making early detection and isolation critical to breaking transmission chains. The response is growing and has been scaled up, but the virus is moving fast, Fletcher said. And unless we scale up urgently, more lives will be lost and the threat will grow. We end the news with sport as Manchester City completed the signing of Argentina midfielder Enzo Fernandez from Chelsea on Tuesday as the summer transfer window closed with a flurry of high-profile move across the Premier League. The 25-year-old Fernandez joined City on a 5-year contract that will keep him at the Etihad Stadium until the end of 2031, bringing an end to his spell at Chelsea. That's the news as edited by Ima Abisoye. Before we go, we'll take a look at the headlines. WAEC result, verification fee now 4,000 naira. NLC rejects petrol price hike. NLC rejects petrol price hike, demands more crude for refineries, and finally, transfer deadline. Enzo completes city move. I am Victor Samuel. Thank you for listening.

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0: flood your contour, make you blush like this. 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
1: Where you at?
0: At the house with it, watching sinners.
1: Who you with?
0: On the couch with my favorite sinner. What out to, but you convinced us. Should I decorate her walls or log off to Pinterest? 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Been missing your booty, loving on your booty. Kissing on your booty, crushing on your booty. Remember me, iceberg jeans or the Trulies. 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Wait, you must got a platinum record in the...
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0: Oguaga Aba Autonomous Community, Wangele AGA Imo State, His Highness Igweduru Oshiminatata III, Obinna Kwewu Dean Ohamadike II, the President General, Council of Chiefs, and entire good people of Oguaga Aba cordially invites you to her 2026 Nuyam Festival, Emimiriji Oguaga, under the distinguished chairmanship of High Chief Barrister Rex C. 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Co-host, High Chief Professor JBC Ozebu, Oguaga of Oguaga, Aloma Jiji, Ikinga of Igbo Land, RSVP, Honorable Engineer Chief Bona Akwiwu Omekodema, President General Oguaga Aba, Special Guest of Honor, Right Honorable China Amara Iwanyanwu, Deputy Speaker, Imo State House of Assembly. Signed, Chief Sir Henry Ofebu Ugum Sinachi, Chairman Planning Committee, Chief Barrister Francis Egwogon, Ebu Bemba, Secretary Planning Committee, Chief Azibike Akwiwu Omemma, Financial Secretary Planning Committee. 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

0: I used to think about immature things. 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

0: Cocktail Middle School, two parents are fighting in front of the school, no weapons seen. Here in the 4 and 12, it's a criminal trespass in progress over at 2247 West Monroe. Group of male blacks sitting on the vacant lot, the vehicles are slowing down. She thinks they may be selling. Unknown, the building directly across from the location, 2242 West Monroe, North District.
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0: the name of the Father, and of the Son, and of the Holy Spirit.
1: Amen.
0: The angel of the Lord declared unto Mary,
1: and she conceived of the Holy Spirit.
0: Hail Mary, full of grace, the Lord is with you. Blessed are you among women, and blessed is the fruit of thy womb, Jesus.
1: Holy Mary, Mother of God, pray for us sinners now and at the hour of our death. Amen.
0: Behold the handmaid of the Lord.
1: Be it done unto me according to thy word.
0: Hail Mary, full of grace, the Lord is with you. Blessed are you among women. Blessed is the fruit of thy womb, Jesus.
1: Holy Mary, Mother of God, pray for us sinners now and the hour of our death. Amen.
0: And the Word was made flesh
1: and dwelt among us.
0: Hail Mary, full of grace, the Lord is with you. Blessed are you among women, and blessed is the fruit of thy womb, Jesus.
1: Holy Mary, Mother of God, pray for us sinners now and the hour of our death.
0: Pray for us, O Holy Mother of God,
1: that we may be made worthy of the promises of Christ.
0: Let us pray. Pour forth, we receive thee, O Lord, thy grace into our hearts, that we, to whom the incarnation of Christ, thy Son, was made known by the message of an angel, may by his passion and cross be brought to the glory of his resurrection, through the same Christ our Lord. Amen. May the divine assistance remain always with us.
1: And may the souls of the faithful who departed through the mercy of God rest in peace.
0: The Lord be with you.
1: And with your spirit.
0: May Almighty God bless you, the Father, and the Son, and the Holy Spirit.
1: Amen.
0: Peace be with you all.
1: And with your spirit.
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1: Hello, listeners. This is Anders News in Brief. I am Victor Samuel, and here are the headlines. WAEC resort verification fee now 4,000 naira. NLC rejects petrol price hike, demands more crude for refiners and finance sports. Transfer deadline. Enzo complete city move. The news in details. Candidates seeking admission into Nigeria tertiary institutions will now pay 4,000 naira only once to verify their West African Senior School Certificate Examination O-level results. The Joint Admissions and Matriculation Board and the West African Examination Council have said. The clarification was contained in a joint press statement issued by JAMB and WAEC on Tuesday, following consultations on the recently introduced system allowing candidates to upload and verify their O-level results remotely. Under the new arrangement, candidates whose admissions are regulated and coordinated by JAMB are required to verify their WAEC results once through JAMB, after which the outcome will be made available to the tertiary institutions where they are seeking admission. The two examination bodies stressed that candidates would not be required to pay another verification fee to their chosen institution. Elsewhere, the Nigerian Labour Congress have condemned the latest increase in the price of premium motor spirit, popularly called petrol, describing it as avoidable and unacceptable, and questioning why the federal government has not done more to ensure that the Dangote Petroleum Refinery gets adequate supplies of Nigerian crude. The acting general secretary of the NLC, Benson Upah, stated this in an interview with our correspondent on Tuesday while reacting to the latest increase in petrol prices. Upah warned that the development would further compound the economic difficulties confronting ordinary Nigerians, particularly workers and low-income households already struggling with high transportation, food, and other living costs. Elsewhere, the United Nations has warned that the global response to Ebola must urgently outpace the virus as deaths in Democratic Republic of Congo approaches 3,000. U.S. Emergency Relief Coordinator Tom Fletcher said the outbreak was expanding faster than containment efforts in spite of a significant scale-up by humanitarian agencies and Congolese authorities. Ebola spreads through direct contact with the blood and bodily fluids of an infected person or contaminated materials, making early detection and isolation critical to breaking transmission chains. The response is growing and has been scaled up, but the virus is moving fast, Fletcher said. And unless we scale up urgently, more lives will be lost and the threat will grow. We end the news with sport as Manchester City completed the signing of Argentina midfielder Enzo Fernandez from Chelsea on Tuesday as the summer transfer window closed with a flurry of high-profile move across the Premier League. The 25-year-old Fernandez joined City on a 5-year contract that will keep him at the Etihad Stadium until the end of 2031, bringing an end to his spell at Chelsea. That's the news as edited by Ima Abisoye. Before we go, we'll take a look at the headlines. WAEC result, verification fee now 4,000 naira. NLC rejects petrol price hike. NLC rejects petrol price hike, demands more crude for refineries, and finally, transfer deadline. Enzo completes city move. I am Victor Samuel. Thank you for listening.

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5: Please listen to this burial announcement. The Ubebulam family wishes to announce the burial ceremony of their beloved father, husband, grandfather, great-grandfather, Inze Felix Nwokedioko Ubebulam Akajiaku, who died at the age of 84 years. Burial arrangement as follows. Service of songs, 3rd September 2026, time 6 p.m. Burial date, 4th September 2026. Body leaves Specialist Hospital, Umuguma, time 8 a.m. Brief stop at the Aces Palace, time 8:30 a.m. Brief stop at his maternal home at Umuome, Umuguma. Lying in state at his compound at Umuokuku, Umuajala Avo, time 10 a.m. Burial at his compound. Interment follows immediately at his compound, time 1 p.m. May his gentle soul rest in perfect peace. Signed, Felix Chibu.
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6: 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Political Watch, know the issues, understand the politics, stay informed.

NDC service to the people. NDC service to the people. Service to the people, NDC. The executive members and leaders of the Nigerian Democratic Congress, NDC, in Owerri North local government area are happy to invite the good people of Owerri North constituency, the good people of Owerri North constituency, the market unions, traders, businessmen, women, and youth who are resident in the local government area to join them as they welcome the capacity state chairman of the party and his entourage to the most politically active local government area in the state. Date, Friday, 4th of September 2026. Venue, Chief Obi Memorial Primary School by Mount Carmel Catholic Church, Mission Bus Stop, Emekuku, Owerri North. Time, 1 p.m. Come and witness the hyper-politicking euphoria from the powerhouse of politics in Imo State.

NDC service to the people. 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Service to the people. NDC. The executive members and leaders of the Nigerian Democratic Congress, NDC, in Owerri North local government area are happy to invite the good people of Owerri North constituency, the good people of Owerri North constituency, the market unions, traders, businessmen, women, and youth who are residents in the local government.

Area to join them as they welcome the capacity state chairman of the party and his entourage to the most politically active local government area in the state. Date, Friday, 4th of September 2026. Venue, Chief Obi Memorial Primary School by Mount Carmel Catholic Church, Mission Bus Stop, Emekuku, Oweri North. Time, 1 p.m. Come and witness the hyper-politicking euphoria from the powerhouse of politics in Imo State.

Yeah, good afternoon. My name is Barrister Madoka Jobulimba. I'm calling from Owerri. Thank you. That's all right. We have to talk about pedigree. And I think the man that is beside and behind the kuso in your studio seems to be a man we know what he can do because we know what he has done before now. I am also convinced that with all authorities being authorized, sky shall be the limit of the actions that will be taken on Friday. Most of us may not be card-carrying members of NDC, but we have ink for interest because of persons that are denying the positivity of the political party. But I have a question that I must pose to those who are organizing this program and those two in the studio. The idea of noise that seems to have two candidates in all the positions seems to be a blackmail that may not take us to where we are going to. So I now ask, for that of Senate, that of House of Reps, and that of House of Assembly, why are we having sakato of persons who are claiming or laying siege to being the candidates of this political party in Imo State? Thank you. That is my question.

NDC service to the people. NDC service to the people. Service to the people, NDC. The executive members and leaders of the Nigerian Democratic Congress, NDC, in Owerri North local government area are happy to invite the good people of Owerri North constituency, the good people of Owerri North constituency, the market unions, traders, businessmen, women, and youth who are resident in the local government area to join them as they welcome the capacity state chairman of the party and his entourage to the most politically active local government area in the state. Date, Friday, 4th of September 2026. Venue, Chief Obi Memorial Primary School by Mount Carmel Catholic Church, Mission Bus Stop, Emekuku, Owerri North. Time, 1 p.m. Come and witness the hyper-politicking euphoria from the powerhouse of politics in Imo State.

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3: 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Thank you. 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
3: Oh, yeah, wait first. 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This one day for Eme Kuku, close to Our Lady of Mount Carmel Catholic Church after Holy Rosary Hospital, or where not local government Imo State.
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1: Hello, listeners. This is Anders News in Brief. I am Victor Samuel in United Lines. WAEC resort verification fee now 4,000 naira. NLC rejects petrol price hike, demands more crude for refiners and financial sports. Transfer deadline. Enzo complete city move. The news in details. Candidates seeking admission into Nigeria tertiary institutions will now pay 4,000 naira only once to verify their West African Senior School Certificate Examination O-level results. The Joint Admissions and Matriculation Board and the West African Examination Council have said. The clarification was contained in a joint press statement issued by JAMB and WAEC on Tuesday, following consultations on the recently introduced system allowing candidates to upload and verify their O-level results remotely. Under the new arrangement, candidates whose admissions are regulated and coordinated by JAMB are required to verify their WAEC results once through JAMB, after which the outcome will be made available to the tertiary institutions where they are seeking admission. The two examination bodies stressed that candidates would not be required to pay another verification fee to their chosen institution. Elsewhere, the Nigerian Labour Congress have condemned the latest increase in the price of premium motor spirit, popularly called petrol, describing it as avoidable and unacceptable, and questioning why the federal government has not done more to ensure that the Dangote Petroleum Refinery gets adequate supplies of Nigerian crude. The acting general secretary of the NLC, Benson Upa, stated this in an interview with our correspondent on Tuesday while reacting to the latest increase in petrol prices. Upa warned that the development would further compound the economic difficulties confronting ordinary Nigerians, particularly workers and low-income households already struggling with high transportation, food, and other living costs. Elsewhere, the United Nations has warned that the global response to Ebola must urgently outpace the virus as deaths in Democratic Republic of Congo approaches 3,000. U.S. Emergency Relief Coordinator Tom Fletcher said the outbreak was expanding faster than containment efforts in spite of a significant scale-up by humanitarian agencies and Congolese authorities. Ebola spreads through direct contact with the blood and bodily fluids of an infected person or contaminated materials, making early detection and isolation critical to breaking transmission chains. The response is growing and has been scaled up, but the virus is moving fast, Fletcher said. And unless we scale up urgently, more lives will be lost and the threat will grow. We end the news with sport as Manchester City completed the signing of Argentina midfielder Enzo Fernandez from Chelsea on Tuesday as the summer transfer window closed with a flurry of high-profile move across the Premier League. The 25-year-old Fernandez joined City on a 5-year contract that will keep him at the Etihad Stadium until the end of 2031, bringing an end to his spell at Chelsea. That's the news as edited by Ima Abisoye. Before we go, we'll take a look at the headlines. WAEC result verification fee now 4,000 naira. NLC rejects petrol price hike. NLC rejects petrol price hike. Demands more crude for refineries. And finally, transfer deadline. Enzo completes city move. I am Victor Samuel. Thank you for listening.

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Listen, I'm the trolley Lambo killing on me Porsche. 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
1: Hello, listeners. This is another news in brief. I am Victor Samuel, and you're at the Alliance. White resort verification fee now 4,000 naira. NLC rejects petrol price hike, demands more crude for refiners and thousand sports. Transfer deadline ends a complete city move. The news in details. Candidates seeking admission into Nigerian tertiary institutions will now pay 4,000 naira only once to verify their West African Senior School Certificate Examination O-level results. The Joint Admissions and Matriculation Board and the West African Examination Council have said the clarification was contained in a joint press statement issued by JAMB and WAEC on Tuesday, following consultations on the recently introduced system allowing candidates to upload and verify their O-level results remotely. Under the new arrangement, candidates whose admissions are regulated and coordinated by JAMB are required to verify their WAEC results once through JAMB, after which the outcome will be made available to the tertiary institutions where they are seeking admission. The two examination bodies stressed that candidates will not be required to pay another verification fee to their chosen institution. Elsewhere, the Nigerian Labour Congress have condemned the latest increase in the price of premium motor spirit, popularly called petrol, describing it as avoidable and unacceptable, and questioning why the federal government has not done more to ensure that the Dangote Petroleum Refinery gets adequate supplies of Nigerian crude. The acting general secretary of the NLC, Benson Upa, stated this in an interview with our correspondent on Tuesday while reacting to the latest increase in petrol prices. Upa warned that the development would further compound the economic difficulties confronting ordinary Nigerians, particularly workers and low-income households already struggling with high transportation, food, and other living costs. Elsewhere, the United Nations has warned that the global response to Ebola must urgently outpace the virus as deaths in Democratic Republic of Congo approaches 3,000. U.S. Emergency Relief Coordinator Tom Fletcher said the outbreak was expanding faster than containment efforts in spite of a significant scale-up by humanitarian agencies and Congolese authorities. Ebola spreads through direct contact with the blood and bodily fluids of an infected person or contaminated materials, making early detection and isolation critical to breaking transmission chains. The response is growing and has been scaled up, but the virus is moving fast, Fletcher said. And unless we scale up urgently, more lives will be lost and the threats will grow. We end the news with sport as Manchester City completed the signing of Argentina midfielder Enzo Fernandez from Chelsea on Tuesday as the summer transfer window closed with a flurry of high-profile move across the Premier League. The 25-year-old Fernandez joined City on a 5-year contract that will keep him at the Etihad Stadium until the end of 2031, bringing an end to his spell at Chelsea. That was the news as edited by Ima Abisoye. Before we go, we'll take a look at the headlines. Why NLC rejects petrol price hike. NLC rejects petrol price hike. Demands more crude for refineries. And finally, transfer deadline. Enzo completes

0: this behind him is MIMS Incredible Short Black Threat.
1: Yo, what up? Coming through Latin and Diamond, all the way from Tanzania, Bongo Land, baby. Mr. Bongo Flavors.
0: What up, people's world praise?
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3: 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Mr. Hart, a.k.a. 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
1: I'm here with the only way to save you from ordinary. 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